Cold and calm. Second and seize my brother. You don't wanna show that's horror. 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

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I want to show you what I'm capable of. Honey, would you just give me the chance? I'd do something to you, honey, that you wouldn't believe. I want to show you what I'm capable of.

en Máxima Beat. 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

Nothing exists but this moment. An embrace of sensations, sights and sounds. I'm somewhere far away in a world I've yet to explore, but it feels so familiar. I have never felt more real. I'm lost. Lost in the rhythm.

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1: When Jace was at the table, I kept on seeing him look at me while he's with that other girl. 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